Live Ready 5. Hey, happy Sunday to you. Miles McKnight here with you. I've got new music from Taylor Swift from the Toy Story 5 soundtrack. I knew it, I knew ya. It's right here on Live Ready 5.

Live 95 tonight, 52 degrees in the Lewis County area. And then tomorrow, the heat is on 95 degrees, 98 on Tuesday. Oh, if only it were 70 degrees, but I dream. Hey, speaking of dreams, here's Fleetwood Mac right here on Live 95.

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1: It's Dairy Bar Thursday. At about 11:15 on Thursday, you could win yourself a cheeseburger combo meal and a delicious shake from the Dairy Bar, Main Street, Chehalis. 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

0: Live Ready 5, Brian Adams, Heaven. It's right here on Live Ready 5. Miles McKnight with you. Hope you're having a great weekend, my friend. Have you checked out the Jeep Wrangler yet? We're giving away this really amazing custom Jeep Wrangler. It could be yours, a one-of-a-kind SUV. So we're going to have it on display tomorrow at the Glass Guy, North Hamilton Road, south of Chehalis. So go check it out tomorrow, the Jeep Wrangler. In the meantime, you can enter to win for a lucky key at many different places to try to win yourself the Jeep Wrangler. So some of the places include Murky and Sons Pump and Drilling, State Avenue in Chehalis, Cattermole Funeral Home on Karen Street in Winlock, McGregor Auto and Muffler on State Avenue in Chehalis, CSM Riverside Drive, Chehalis, Centerville Western Store, Lum Road at the outlets there in Centralia. 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

0: Live 95, Scissor Sisters. I don't feel like dancing. It's right here on Live 95. Miles McKnight here. Well, hey, happy Sunday. 52 degrees tonight in the overnight. 95 tomorrow. 98 on Tuesday. Drink a lot of water. Seek out air conditioning. Highs in the upper 80s on Wednesday, low 80s Thursday, and then back into the 70s by Friday here in the Lewis County area.
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Live 95, the fire danger has been elevated from low to moderate in Lewis and Thurston counties, according to state officials. So be very careful with the fire danger, my friend. Here's Somber, Undressed, right here on Live 95.

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Live 95. Well, hello there. Miles McKnight with you on this Sunday. Hope you're having a great weekend and happy Father's Day. Here's Young the Giant, Different Kind of Love on Live 95.

0: County area tomorrow. It's going to be hot. It's going to be 95 degrees. It's going to be 98 degrees on Tuesday. Oh, man. Drink a lot of water. Seek out air conditioning. Do all the things. Be safe, my friend. And then we'll have highs in the upper 80s on Wednesday, highs in the low 80s Thursday, and then back into the 70s by Friday.
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Live 95, Billie Jean, Michael Jackson, right here on Live 95. Well, hello there. Hey, happy Father's Day. Miles McKnight here. We have a low of 52 degrees tonight here in the Lewis.

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That's the quiz tomorrow, 7:15, right here on Live 95. 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

0: Live Ready 5, all-time low. The weather, they don't want to talk about it. It's right here on Live Ready 5. Miles McKnight here. Hey, happy Sunday. Happy Father's Day. Want a Jeep Wrangler? We're giving away a custom 6-speed hard top Jeep Wrangler. It could be yours. 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There are many places where you can enter to win for a lucky key, such as Market Street Ace in Chehalis, Lincoln Creek Lumber at the corner of Harrison and Galvin, Chehalis Collision Center, Maryland Avenue in Chehalis, Truck Part Sales Inc., Hamilton Road, just off Chehalis. Also at the Glass Guy on Hamilton Road in Chehalis. And by the way, we're going to have the Jeep Wrangler on display tomorrow at the Glass Guy. So stop by and enter to win for a lucky key. If you want to know more info, go to liveready5.com.
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Live 95, we have a low of 52 degrees tonight. We have a high of 95 tomorrow. 98 on Tuesday. Wearing a coat made of ice packs on Wednesday. Not really. We have a high of 89 on Wednesday here in the Lewis County area. 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

0: Live Ready 5, Poco, Call It Love. It's right here on Live Ready 5. Miles McKnight here. Well, hey there, happy Father's Day. Tonight we have a low of 52 degrees, 95 degrees tomorrow, 98 on Tuesday. Drink a lot of water, seek out air conditioning, check on your vulnerable loved ones. 89 degrees on Wednesday, 81 on Thursday, back into the 70s by Friday here in the Lewis County area.
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0: 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Miles McKnight here. Happy Father's Day. 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It's going to be on display tomorrow at the Glass Guy on Hamilton Road in Chehalis. 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

0: Live 95, Imagine Dragons, wake up right here on Live 95 on this Father's Day. Miles McKnight with you. Tonight, we have a low of 52 degrees. Tomorrow, 95. It really starts to heat up tomorrow, and that continues through Tuesday. More heat, 98 degrees there. Highs in the upper 80s on Wednesday. Low 80s on Thursday, and then back into the 70s by Friday, right here in the Lewis County area.
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Live 95 on this Father's Day. Miles McKnight with you. Hope you're having a great Sunday, my friend. Something serious, this upcoming heat wave. Yeah, highs in the 90s tomorrow and Tuesday. Also something serious, new music from Bruno Mars on Live 95.

0: Live 95, gee whiz, I sure do like rock and roll. Joan Jett and the Blackhearts right here on Live 95. On this Father's Day, Miles McKnight with you. 52 degrees tonight in the overnight here in the Lewis County area. 95 degrees tomorrow, 98 on Tuesday. Drink a lot of water, seek out air conditioning, and check on vulnerable loved ones. Highs in the upper 80s Wednesday, low 80s Thursday, back into the 70s by Friday.
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Live 95, we are technically less than 2 weeks away from the 4th of July. Oh my gosh, got any fun plans? This year, something new. A party at Stan Hadwell Park in Chehalis. It's going to be fun. Here's Sugar Ray. When it's over.

Live 95, we're giving away a custom Jeep Wrangler later this summer. And if you want to win it, you got to enter to win for a lucky key. And there are several places to do that. First, we're going to have it on display tomorrow at the Glass Guy, Hamilton Road in Chehalis. So head on over there tomorrow, check out the Jeep Wrangler, enter to win for a lucky key while you're there. And also, enter to win a lucky key at Garby's, Chehalis Avenue, Cascade Trader, North Hamilton Road in Chehalis, Thunder Auto Sound, South Gold Street, Centralia, Service Saw on State Avenue in Chehalis. 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

Live 95 tonight, 52 degrees, and the overnight tomorrow, 95 degrees, 98 degrees on Tuesday here in the Lewis County area. Drink a lot of water, seek out air conditioning. Highs in the upper 80s Wednesday, low 80s Thursday, 70s back into the 70s by Friday. Motley Crue, kickstart my heart right here on Live 95.

Live 95, that does it for me. My name is Miles McKnight. Time for me to go. Hope you have a great rest of your Sunday night. Happy Father's Day to you. And Chris Marshall takes over at 9 o'clock right here on Live 95. Maroon 5, Sugar.

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0: 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When you're looking for a little pick-me-up, you'll never be disappointed, because we have the freshest treats in Lewis County. 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

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You seem pretty sad for a girl so in love. Biggest debut week for any of her records, this one. Olivia Rodrigo, Drop Dead. It's Live 95.

Live 95, happy Father's Day. Chris Marshall here. Don't forget our 2012 Jeep Wrangler. You know the one that we're giving away this summer? It's going to be at Glass Guy tomorrow, all day from open till close. The Glass Guy at 813 North Hamilton Road in Chehalis. Swing on out there tomorrow and check out our Jeep and get signed up for a lucky key.

0: Red Hot Chili Peppers, Under the Bridge. It's Live 95. Hi, it's Chris Marshall, and hanging out under the bridge might just be the best option for you, especially if it's cool down there. We've got a heat advisory heading our way tomorrow and Tuesday. We're going to see highs up in the 90s for the next couple of days. Yeah, it's going to be rough, especially on Tuesday, but we get a little better by midweek. Sunny and upper 80s for Wednesday. Partly sunny right near 80 for Thursday. And then Friday will be actually a little cloudy and perhaps even a chance of rain. That's right. Rain, maybe, if we're lucky. And highs in the upper 60s for Friday. But that heat advisory goes into effect at 11 o'clock tomorrow morning. So the next couple of days is going to be hot, hot, hot. Be ready for it.
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Live 95, still lots of time to get signed up for Lucky Keys for our 2012 Jeep Wrangler. You know, the one that we're giving away at the end of the summer. 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In fact, that's where you're going to find the Jeep tomorrow.

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I hope you've had a good one. If you're a dad out there, happy Father's Day. Portugal, the man. 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

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Hi, it's Chris Marshall. Did you know that every Monday through Saturday at noon, you're in charge? 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

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Well, it's 522. Matt Shannon checking. Wait, 552. Not normally here in the morning. 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

0: It's Lady Gaga on Live 95 at 5:59. Updated weather forecast for Southwest Washington today. The heat advisory is in effect. Peak temperature this afternoon in the very upper 80s. Tomorrow in the low 90s. So the heat advisory continues through tomorrow night. 52 our current temp, which means we only got 36 more degrees till the high temperature of the day. And all the way in 30 seconds, we'll check in with Miles McKnight, Live 95's local newsroom, right here.
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2: 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I'm Miles McKnight with Live 95 News. Temperatures are in the 90s today and tomorrow in the Lewis County area. Daytime humidity is between 20 and 30%. That combination greatly elevates the fire danger.
3: Today is warm, dry. Humidities have been in the 20s and 30s, so definitely elevated fire weather concerns.
2: That's Jeff Mikalski with the National Weather Service. Emergency officials urge you not to do any outdoor burning today and tomorrow and avoid using sparking equipment outdoors. Officials also warn of moderate heat risk during this heat wave. This week in Centralia, motorists are encouraged to avoid using First Street as crews are repaving the arterial roadway. Centralia City Engineer Patty Page tells us that after this week, workers are taking care of minor details, but the roadwork is not going to be as impactful.
4: They'll be out there for the next 3 weeks, mostly doing signs. They are installing a push-button pedestrian crossing down at Harrison across First. So they will be working on stuff, but it won't be as impactful to the traveling public.
2: The entire First Street project is expected to wrap up by mid-July. For residents of Rochester, Grand Mound, and Maytown, West Thurston Fire has announced that they're placing a levy measure on the primary election ballot. Fire Chief Nathan Drake says that the levy would pay to replace aging emergency apparatus and facility upgrades and maintenance.
5: Unfortunately, our normal operating budget just doesn't have the capacity to meet some of these very critical needs that we have for both our facility infrastructure and our responding apparatus that are very vital for us to make sure we can provide outstanding service to our citizens.
2: The primary election is August 4th. With rapid development of data centers across the country, local citizens have expressed concerns about data centers possibly being built in the Lewis County area. Concerns regarding noise pollution, industrial pollution, and massive energy and water consumption. But the Lewis County Board of County Commissioners issued a public statement saying that locally, data centers are only allowed in industrial areas, not near residential areas, farmlands, or natural resources. Now time to check Live 95 Sports, brought to you by Goble Septic. When you gotta go, go with Goble. 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For all your septic and portable sanitation needs, contact Goble today. The Mariners have finished up their six-game homestand, and now they embark on a six-game road trip. The M's take the day off.

0: today for travel day. They visit Pittsburgh tomorrow, where the Mariners play the Pirates in a three-game series. After that, the M's are at Cleveland for a weekend series against the Guardians. At the World Cup.
1: And the building shakes in Seattle.
0: That call on Fox of Team USA's 2-0 victory over Australia on Friday. The next match at Lumen Field in Seattle is Wednesday between Bosnia-Herzegovina and Qatar. The next match for Team USA is Thursday night against Turkey. In the WNBA, the Seattle Storm tip off against the Dallas Wings tonight at 7. I'm Miles McKnight, and you're now up to date with Live 95 News.
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95 Monday morning, 6:08. I'm Matt Shannon. DJ Kelsey does return tomorrow. Let's see. Here's the latest from Harry Styles. It's American Girls on Live 95.

0: Okay, who's upsetting the doves? That is Prince here on Live 95. And today on display, the Jeep Wrangler that we're going to give away in just a couple of months. It's nice. If you've not seen it, I would encourage you. All day long, we will have it at the Glass Guy on Hamilton Road in Chehalis. 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
1: Live 95 at 617. And throughout Lewis County, we have a heat advisory today. You can expect sunny skies and a temperature in the upper 80s. Tomorrow, into the low 90s. Back to mid-80s Wednesday. And 53 degrees now in Centralia here at Live 95.

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And next month, July 10th, a brand new studio album from this group called Foreign Tongues. A classic track now from the Rolling Stones. 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

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DJ Kelce's Rock and Roll Quiz. Your chance to win a 4-pack of tickets and pit passes to enjoy the monster trucks coming Saturday to Castle Rock. And here is Bruno Mars with something serious.

0: That's One Republican Secrets on Live 95 at 6:32, and time now for a little humor. Kind of funny that I blew it there. Goodness gracious. Here we go.
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A heat advisory. Temperature peaks to the upper 80s. Tomorrow, sunny and in the low 90s. So, heat advisory continues through tomorrow night. 54 our current temp on the road. Tom Cochran here at Live 95.

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0: Rob Thomas and a Street Corner Symphony on Live 95 at 6:57. Got some things coming up. On the way at 7:15, DJ Kelsey's Rock and Roll Quiz. All week long, should you come up with the right answer, the reward is a 4-pack of tickets and pit passes to the Monster Truck Nitro Tour coming this Saturday to Castle Rock's Raceway. So there's that. And on the way in 30 seconds, we'll check in with Miles McKnight, get a local news update. It's all on the way.
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2: 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Temperatures are in the 90s today and tomorrow in the Lewis County area. Daytime humidity is between 20 and 30%. That combination greatly elevates the fire danger.
3: Today is warm, dry. Humidities have been in the 20s and 30s, so definitely elevated fire weather concerns.
2: That's Jeff Mikalski with the National Weather Service. Emergency officials urge you not to do any outdoor burning today and tomorrow and avoid using sparking equipment outdoors. Officials also warn of moderate heat risk during this heat wave. This week in Centralia, motorists are encouraged to avoid using First Street as crews are repaving the arterial roadway. Centralia City Engineer Patty Page tells us that after this week, workers are taking care of minor details, but the roadwork is not going to be as impactful.
4: They'll be out there for the next 3 weeks, mostly doing signs. They are installing a

0: push button pedestrian crossing down at Harrison across First. So they will be working on stuff, but it won't be as impactful to the traveling public.
1: The entire First Street project is expected to wrap up by mid-July. For residents of Rochester, Grand Mound, and Maytown, West Thurston Fire has announced that they're placing a levy measure on the primary election ballot. Fire Chief Nathan Drake says that the levy would pay to replace aging emergency apparatus and facility upgrades and maintenance.
2: Unfortunately, our normal operating budget just doesn't have the capacity to meet some of these very critical needs that we have for both our facility infrastructure and our responding apparatus that are very vital for us to make sure we can provide outstanding service to our citizens.
1: The primary election is August 4th. With rapid development of data centers across the country, local citizens have expressed concerns about data centers possibly being built in the Lewis County area. Concerns regarding noise pollution, industrial pollution, and massive energy and water consumption. But the Lewis County Board of County Commissioners issued a public statement saying that locally, data centers are only allowed in industrial areas, not near residential areas, farmlands, or natural resources. Now time to check Live 95 Sports, brought to you by Murky and Sons Pump and Drilling. 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The Mariners have finished up their six-game homestand, and now they embark on a six-game road trip. The M's take the day off today for travel day. They visit Pittsburgh tomorrow, where the Mariners play the Pirates in a three-game series. After that, the M's are at Cleveland for a weekend series against the Guardians. At the World Cup,
3: and the building shakes in Seattle!
1: That call on Fox of Team USA's 2-0 victory over Australia on Friday. The next match at Lumen Field in Seattle is Wednesday between Bosnia-Herzegovina and Qatar. The next match for Team USA is Thursday night against Turkey. In the WNBA, the Seattle Storm tip off against the Dallas Wings tonight at 7. I'm Miles McKnight, and you're now up to date with Live 95 News.
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Live 95 at 7:05, still early-ish on a Monday morning. Matt Channon for DJ Kelsey. She's back tomorrow in a song now that she wrote specifically for Toy Story 5. Taylor Swift on Live 95.

0: That's the Bengals on this Manic Monday here at Live 95 711. 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
4: 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So that's what you are playing for. And our quiz question today, which, by the way, if you want to give it a guess, the hotline number here is 360-736-1766. So let's say you've got a desk at work. A lot of people do. What percentage of us feel more productive if the space is neat and organized? 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

Live 95. We are in the midst of the rock and roll quiz at 7:19. The question for today: what percentage of desk workers, doesn't mean you're at the desk the whole time, but you know, you got a desk at work, what percentage of people feel more productive if their space is organized? You know, a nice and tidy desk, that kind of thing. The surrounding area. I think I'm over-explaining it. If you want to guess, it's 360-736-176.

Come up with the right answer. You're going to win 4 tickets and pit passes to the Monster Truck Show Saturday in Castle Rock. 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

0: Live 95's Rock and Roll Quiz going on right now at 7:27. Now, the riddle has been solved, but I was asked not to play the voice over the air for good reason. They want to surprise the kids, so I will just have to tell you how it went. Okay, a survey was done of 2,000 desk workers, right? And the question, what percentage of those folks feel more productive if their space is organized, the desk neat and tidy? The correct answer, 83%. I don't know if I'm in the 17 or in the 83. I don't know. However, I'm absolutely sure 83% of people feel more productive if their space is organized. So that solves the riddle of the rock and roll quiz for today. Back at it tomorrow, again at 7:15, and DJ Kelsey will return for that right here.
1: Anxiety is very common, affecting everything we do. 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

95, 734, and in Southwest Washington, a heat advisory today. Temperature in the upper 80s later on. Sunny, hot, about 92 for tomorrow. So the heat advisory continues until tomorrow night. Overnight low temp right around 57. 55 right now with Def Leppard on Live 95.

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0: It's Dire Straits along with Sting from Live 95. Now, here in Southwest Washington, a heat advisory is going on today and tomorrow. You're looking at sunny and about 88 later on, which is about 30 degrees warmer than right now. Tomorrow, temperature in the low 90s. Some humidity, so that probably won't be great. However, on the way in just 30 seconds, we'll check in with Miles McKnight and get a local news update here on Live 95.
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0: 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Temperatures are in the 90s today and tomorrow in the Lewis County area. Daytime humidity is between 20 and 30%. That combination greatly elevates the fire danger.
1: Today is warm, dry. Humidities have been in the 20s and 30s, so definitely elevated fire weather concerns.
0: That's Jeff Mikalski with the National Weather Service. Emergency officials urge you not to do any outdoor burning today and tomorrow and avoid using sparking equipment outdoors. Officials also warn of moderate heat risk during this heat wave. This week in Centralia, motorists are encouraged to avoid using First Street as crews are repaving the arterial roadway. Centralia City Engineer Patty Page tells us that after this week, workers are taking care of minor details, but the roadwork is not going to be as impactful.
2: They'll be out there for the next 3 weeks, mostly doing signs. They are installing a push-button pedestrian crossing down at Harrison across First. So they will be working on stuff, but it won't be as impactful to the traveling public.
0: The entire First Street project is expected to wrap up by mid-July. For residents of Rochester, Grand Mound, and Maytown, West Thurston Fire has announced that they're placing a levy measure on the primary election ballot. Fire Chief Nathan Drake says that the levy would pay to replace aging emergency apparatus and facility upgrades and maintenance.
3: Unfortunately, our normal operating budget just doesn't have the capacity to meet some of these very critical needs that we have for both our facility infrastructure and our responding apparatus that are very vital for us to make sure we can provide outstanding service to our citizens.
0: The primary election is August 4th. With rapid development of data centers across the country, local citizens have expressed concerns about data centers possibly being built in the Lewis County area. Concerns regarding noise pollution, industrial pollution, and massive energy and water consumption. But the Lewis County Board of County Commissioners issued a public statement saying that locally, data centers are only allowed in industrial areas, not near residential areas, farmlands, or natural resources. Now time to check Live 95 Sports, brought to you by Murky & Sons Pump & Drilling. 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The Mariners have finished up their six-game homestand, and now they embark on a six-game road trip. The M's take the day off today for travel day. They visit Pittsburgh tomorrow, where the Mariners play the Pirates in a three-game series. After that, the M's are at Cleveland for a weekend series against the Guardians. At the World Cup,
4: and the building shakes in Seattle!
0: That call on Fox of Team USA's 2-0 victory over Australia on Friday. The next match at Lumen Field in Seattle is Wednesday between Bosnia-Herzegovina and Qatar. The next match for Team USA is Thursday night against Turkey. In the WNBA, the Seattle Storm tip off against the Dallas Wings tonight at 7. I'm Miles McKnight, and you're now up to date with Live 95 News.
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I'm Matt Shannon. 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

0: And amen, like a prayer. That's Madonna here on Live 95 at 8:13. And as you are out and about today, you can check out our Jeep Wrangler. We're not keeping it. You could win it. Basically, as long as you have a valid driver's license, you can get signed up. And today, all day long, we're going to have it at the Glass Guy on Hamilton Road in Chehalis. Just check it out. Sign up for their key. Whilst there, perhaps there's a crack in your windshield, something like that. You haven't dealt with it. You know, you're at the Glass Guy. Have them look into it. And enter to win that key to the Jeep Wrangler from Live 95.
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0: 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Weather in Southwest Washington today. A heat advisory has begun and continues to tomorrow night because sunny in the upper 80s this afternoon. Sunny low 90s on the way for tomorrow. Just 57 our current temp with Tom Petty and the Heartbreakers. 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

Live 95 at 822 on the way at noon. Miles McKnight serving up songs for the All Request Lunch, brought to you by Comp Prime Computers, Main Street in Centralia. 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

0: 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If you're wondering, where's DJ? Well, she is back tomorrow. And for today, throughout Southwest Washington, pretty warm. Our temperature hits the upper 80s, so a heat advisory is in effect. Now through tomorrow night, tomorrow's high temperature right around 92. 57 currently here at Live 95.
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Live 95, sunny, hot temperature right around 88 later on, hitting 92 tomorrow. So a heat advisory in effect throughout Lewis County today. 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

0: 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Well, it's 8:55 right now. So, on the way in just 1 minute, our final local news update of the morning show. Miles McKnight is ready to go next. 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
1: 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Temperatures are in the 90s today and tomorrow in the Lewis County area. Daytime humidity is between 20 and 30%. That combination greatly elevates the fire danger.
2: Today is warm, dry. Humidities have been in the 20s and 30s, so definitely elevated fire weather concerns.
1: That's Jeff Mikalski with the National Weather Service. Emergency officials urge you not to do any outdoor burning today and tomorrow and avoid using sparking equipment outdoors. Officials also warn of moderate heat risk during this heat wave. This week in Centralia, motorists are encouraged to avoid using First Street as crews are repaving the arterial roadway. Centralia City Engineer Patty Page tells us that after this week, workers are taking care of minor details, but the roadwork is not going to be as impactful.
3: They'll be out there for the next 3 weeks, mostly doing signs. They are installing a push-button pedestrian crossing down at Harrison across First. So they will be working on stuff, but it won't be as impactful to the traveling public.
1: The entire First Street project is expected to wrap up by mid-July. For residents of Rochester, Grand Mound, and Maytown, West Thurston Fire has announced that they're placing a levy measure on the primary election ballot. Fire Chief Nathan Drake says that the levy would pay to replace aging emergency apparatus and facility upgrades and maintenance.
4: Unfortunately, our normal operating budget just doesn't have the capacity to meet some of these very critical needs that we have for both our facility infrastructure and our responding apparatus that are very vital for us to make sure we can provide outstanding service to our citizens.
1: The primary election is August 4th. With rapid development of data centers across the country, local citizens have expressed concerns about data centers possibly being built in the Lewis County area. Concerns regarding noise pollution, industrial pollution, and massive energy and water consumption. But the Lewis County Board of County Commissioners issued a public statement saying that locally, data centers are only allowed in industrial areas, not near residential areas, farmlands, or natural resources. Now time to check Live 95 Sports. The Mariners have finished up their six-game homestand, and now they embark on a six-game road trip. The M's take the day off today for travel day. They visit Pittsburgh tomorrow, where the Mariners play the Pirates in a three-game series. After that, the M's are at Cleveland for a weekend series against the Guardians. At the World Cup,
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0: Big victory over Australia on Friday. The next match at Lumen Field in Seattle is Wednesday between Bosnia-Herzegovina and Qatar. The next match for Team USA is Thursday night against Turkey. In the WNBA, the Seattle Storm tip off against the Dallas Wings tonight at 7. I'm Miles McKnight, and you're now up to date with Live 95 News.
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0: Like a War Zone, that's Pat Benatar, Loves a Battlefield on Live 95. Well, it's 9:13 and on display right now, till late in the afternoon, our Jeep Wrangler. It's nice. If you've not seen it in person, I would recommend if you're out and about, swing by, check it out at the Glass Guy, which is on Hamilton Road in Chehalis. You can always enter to win a key right there for an entire list of locations that you can sign up at. 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

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And it's Weezer with Best Coast and Go Away on Live 95.

0: That's Eric Clapton here on Live 95. I'm Matt Shannon for DJ Kelsey. She returns tomorrow. And right now, a moment, hopefully laugh.
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1: Now, over the weekend, I got to spend a lot of time with that Jeep Wrangler we're giving away in August. It is so nice. We took the hard top off of it because summertime and all that. It is spectacular. Now, it's on display all day today at the Glass Guy, which is on Hamilton Road in Chehalis. They'd love for you to swing by, check it out, and enter to win a key right there. Additionally, it's a Glass Guy, so if your windshield has an old issue or two, you know, a chip, small crack, big crack, they would love to help. They're on Hamilton Road in Chehalis. This is Billy Ocean, Loverboy on Live 95.

0: That's the Proclaimers on Live 95. And I proclaim it will be warm. A temperature in the upper 80s later on today. So we've got a heat advisory for all of Lewis County. Tomorrow, sunny hot, right around 92. Temperature cools down to the upper 50s overnight, which is nice because at my house, the air conditioner, heat pump thing broke. Needs a part. So I'm left holding the bag of, oh, it's going to be warm tonight. I mean, I could sleep in the basement, but that's my problem, not yours.
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0: Live Ready 5, Mickey, Tony Basil here on Live Ready 5 on this marvelous Monday, 10-11 now. Miles McKnight hanging out with you. How do you do, my friend? We're giving away a custom 6-speed hardtop Jeep Wrangler. 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
0: Live 95, 90 degrees today for the high temperature right here in the Lewis County area. 57 degrees at the overnight. Tomorrow, 94, even hotter. You really got me. 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

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Avoid First Street in Centralia. 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

Live 95, a heat advisory is in effect for the Lewis County area today through tomorrow. Temperatures in the 90s, low relative humidity, drink a lot of water, seek out air conditioning, take frequent breaks if you work outside. I'm just looking out for you, my friend. 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

Coming up this Saturday, this time at PL Town Hall from 10 to 2 Saturday. Get rid of old computers, TVs, scrap metal, appliances, yard waste, and household hazardous waste. All that for free. But leave out all the rest. No garbage. 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

0: 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It's right here on Live Ready 5. Miles McKnight with you. Hey, happy Monday, 10:30 this morning. 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
0: Live Ready 5, 10:34 on this marvelous Monday. 70 degrees in Centralia. 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

Live 95 beginning this week when traveling on Highway 12 in East Lewis County. Plan for 20-minute delays. That's the recommendation from WSDOT. Today through late July, for about a one-month period, crews are repaving Highway 12 between Randall and Packwood. That road work is scheduled for

Between Randall and Packwood, that road work is scheduled for weekdays only. Traffic is going to be detoured, or rather, not detoured, but alternated through one lane. And that's going to create some long delays intermittently. So again, plan for that. Highway 12 between Randall and Packwood. Silver, blue, and gold. 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

5, 90 degrees today. 57 degrees for the overnight tonight. 94 tomorrow. And if you fast forward to Friday, rain 63. I'm not kidding. What the heck's going on around here? The heart of rock and roll. Huey Lewis of the news on Live 95.

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Here's Jason Derulo, Want You to Want Me.

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If you start me up, I'll never stop. That is true because the Rolling Stones have a new album coming out on July 10th. Foreign Tongues is the name of it. Here's a classic from the Stones. Start Me Up right here on Live 95.

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Well, there you go. Photographed Def Leppard right here on Live 95.

0: 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Well, how do you do? Happy Monday to you at 11:11. Miles McKnight with you. Hey, we're giving away a custom 6-speed hard top Jeep Wrangler. Perhaps you've heard this one-of-a-kind Jeep Wrangler could be yours. It's on display right now at the Glass Guy, Hamilton Road, south of Chehalis. 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

Live Ready 5, 90 degrees today, 57 degrees tonight, 94 tomorrow for our Tuesday, right here in the Lewis County area. David Bowie.

Live Ready 5, something serious. Today in Centralia, the First Street repaving project is underway. It's closed, the roadway is. Avoid First Street, Centralia. Something serious, Bruno Mars on Live Ready 5, new music.

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A heat advisory is in effect today through tomorrow. Highs in the 90s, low relative humidity. Seek out air conditioning. Drink a lot of water. It's so hot, the rain turned purple. What? Never mind. Prince, Purple Rain on Live 95. I never

Live Ready 5, Ace of Base, I Saw the Sign. I saw it. It's right here on Live Ready 5. 11:32, happy Monday. Miles McKnight with you. 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

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We have a low of 57 tonight.

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0: 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The fire danger is elevated today with hot temperatures and low relative humidity. Here's Jeff Mikalski with the National Weather Service.
2: Today is warm, dry. Humidities have been in the 20s and 30s, so definitely elevated fire weather concerns.
0: You're encouraged to avoid all types of outdoor burning today through tomorrow at least. The first street repaving project gets underway this week in Centralia. City officials encourage motorists to avoid First Street. West Thurston Fire announced they're placing a levy measure on the August ballot.
3: Unfortunately, our normal operating budget just doesn't have the capacity to meet some of these very critical needs that we have for both our facility infrastructure and our responding apparatus that are very vital for us to make sure we can provide outstanding service to our citizens.
0: That's Fire Chief Nathan Drake. Election day is August 4th. I'm Miles McKnight, and you're now up to date with Live 95 News.
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0: Blind Melon, No Rain, so appropriate today. How's your Monday going?
1: It's wonderful. I love the weather. I'm glad it stopped raining. I was on the coast and it was all rainy.
0: Oh, man.
1: It's a nice day. I miss it.
0: Such a nice day, and I'm so happy to play that for you, and I hope you have a great rest of your Monday.
1: Yes, thank you so much. You too.
0: All right, bye-bye. Take care. Bye.

0: Live Ready 5, it is the All Request Lunch. Billy Ocean, Caribbean Queen, here on Live Ready 5. Remember, at some point this hour, I'm giving away tickets and pit party passes to the Monster Truck Nitro Tour happening on Saturday at the Castle Rock Raceway. Yeah, so be listening for your cue to call for that. In the meantime, if you want to hear a song for the All Request Lunch, call me at 360-736-1766. Miles McKnight is my name, by the way, so happy to play whatever you want to hear today on this marvelous Monday. 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
1: What caller am I?
0: You're caller number 3.
1: Awesome. Yes.
0: You win yourself 4 tickets and pit party passes to this Saturday's Monster Truck Nitro Tour at the Castle Rock Raceway.
1: Awesome.
0: Yeah, what's your name?
1: Dan.
0: And Dan, do you know where we're located?
1: Yes.
0: Kresge Avenue in Centralia, so stop by during business hours and pick up your tickets.
1: All right. Thank you so much.
0: Have fun, Dan. Take care.
1: Uh-huh.
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1: Hey, could you please Walking on Sunshine?
0: Yes, I can. Katrina and the Waves, Walking on Sunshine. How's your Monday going?
1: Hot.
0: Do you like the heat or do you not like the heat?
1: I'm not a hot person. I'm a delicate flower.
0: Well, hang in there, and I'll get that song done for you.
1: Thanks.
0: Take care. 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

0: 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It's the Call Request Lunch. Katrina and the Waves right here on Live 95. How do you do, friend? Miles McKnight with you. What song do you want to hear? What shout out do you want to send out? 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

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Heat advisory in effect today through tomorrow. Highs in the 90s, low relative humidity. Drink a lot of water. Seek out air conditioning. 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

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USA plays Turkey Thursday night, 7 o'clock in the World Cup. They're playing that down in Los Angeles at SoFi Stadium. Teddy Swims, Mr. Know-It-All.

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Live 95, no Mariners today. They are traveling, going back to Pittsburgh, take on the Pirates. Wednesday in Pittsburgh is the exact halfway point for the Mariners. That is game number 81 of their 162 games.

0: 9:45, Starry-Eyed Surprise, Paul Oakenfold. 1:50 with Bobby Hart. We have that heat advisory in effect through tomorrow. Matter of fact, through 11 o'clock tomorrow night, expecting high temps into the 90s, according to the National Weather Service. Emergency officials encourage you to drink a lot of water, not just when you're thirsty, but throughout the day. Seek out air conditioning. Take frequent breaks in the shade if you have any working outside. And check on vulnerable people who are sensitive to the heat.
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0: 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World Cup play in Seattle rolls on. Bosnia Herzegovina and Qatar meet up on Wednesday. Do that at noon. And then Friday night, it's Egypt and Iran. And that one is at 7 o'clock Friday night. Meantime, Team USA is down in Los Angeles at SoFi, and they are taking on Turkey on Thursday night.
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4: Well, we've got that heat advisory in effect until 11 o'clock tomorrow night, the first day of summer, full day, and it's like flexing its muscles so we know that it's here. Sunny and 90 this afternoon, overnight, and down around 57, clear. More sunshine tomorrow and another torch, 94 is our target tomorrow afternoon. And then Wednesday, cooler with high only of 86. I don't get to say that very often. Right now, 82. 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

Live 95, Buzz Lightyear, Woody, and the gang had a pretty good weekend. Toy Story 5 had the biggest opening in franchise history for the weekend. Movie tallied $160 million.

0: Live 95, it's Shinedown. 235. Well, not surprisingly, the fire danger has been elevated from low to moderate in Lewis and Thurston counties, according to an update from the Department of Natural Resources. With that, Thurston County has banned land clearing burning, impacting Rochester, Grand Mound, and Bucota outskirts. However, no such burn ban has been implemented in Lewis County so far. Regardless, you are encouraged to use extreme caution with the elevated fire danger in our area.
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The B-52s and Devo are bringing the Cosmic De-Evolution Tour to the Northwest. They're heading for Climate Pledge Arena. 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

0: Live 95, you funky would have figured it out by now. John Mellencamp, The Authority Song, and Bobby Hart here. 3-12 Mariners managed to avoid getting swept by the Boston Red Sox yesterday by coming up with a 3-1 victory and wrapping up the homestand. The M's finished the stand at 3 wins, 3 losses. Mariners are now off today, off to travel. They're in Pittsburgh to face the Pirates for a 3-game set. First game comes up tomorrow afternoon at 3:40.
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3: Well, we have the heat advisory in effect till tomorrow night at 11 o'clock. We're expecting sunshine today, mostly clear overnight, more sunshine tomorrow, clear tomorrow night, more sunshine on Wednesday. Up around 90 before we're done today, 57 overnight. Tomorrow, aiming at 94, then things cool off, if you want to call it that. Only about 86 coming on Wednesday. 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

0: 95, Tom Petty, The Heartbreakers. 321 with Bobby Hart. 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

0: but a little bit. Sunny in 86 on Wednesday, and then cloudy in 72 on Thursday, and then the rain comes by Thursday night, and we'll last all the way through the weekend, so we'll see highs like in the 60s Friday, Saturday, and Sunday. How about that? Back into the sunshine, though, on Monday, but we do have a wet weekend in store for us. Right now, it is sunny and hot, 85 degrees here at Live 95. Chris Marshall, this afternoon, have you had a chance to see our 2012 Jeep Wrangler yet? If you're out and about this afternoon, maybe stop by the Glass Guy on Hamilton Road in Chehalis. Our 2012 Jeep Wrangler is on display right now up until closing, so you still got a little time to swing out there and check out the Jeep and enter to win a lucky key as well right there at the Glass Guy. 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They shut things down at 5. The Glass Guy on Hamilton Road in Chehalis. 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
3: 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Stop by Chehalis Rentals on Louisiana Avenue in Chehalis and be sure to like them on Facebook. Chehalis Rentals, helping you get the job done right.
4: 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Don't wait, be here when the legends are made. 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

Sounds pretty good. I want to settle down and marry Rich. Noah Kahn, The Great Divide. It's Live 95. Hi there, Chris Marshall here. Seattle Mariners off day today after dropping 2 of 3 to Boston over the weekend. They did win yesterday, though, 3-1, and they're still number one in the AL West. They got a game and a half lead over the Athletics, who dropped 2 in a row, and they are now 2 under .500. Also, big news for the Mariners. Right-hander Logan Gilbert named American League Player of the Week for last week. This is the first Mariner to earn the award since Cal Raleigh did it in June of last year. So congratulations to him. As I said, off day today for...

0: three-game series with the Pirates. They still have a team out in Pittsburgh? Huh. Who knew? George Kirby getting the start tomorrow afternoon for the Mariners in Pittsburgh. First pitch at 3:40.
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So less than 20 minutes left. If you want to go see the 2012 Jeep Wrangler that we are giving away this summer, it is right now at the Glass Guy on Hamilton Road in Chehalis. It's there until 5, so if you find yourself in the area, swing on in and check out our Jeep. Probably get signed up for a lucky key to win it while you're there, too. I mean, it only makes sense.

Live 95, we find ourselves in the midst of a heat advisory here in Southwest Washington. Keep that advisory in effect until 11 o'clock tomorrow night. 94 degrees tomorrow afternoon, 86 the high for Wednesday. Right now, sunny and 84 here at Live 95. Hope your AC is working okay today. Harry Styles, Satellite.

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It's live 95. You got the World Cup fever? Yeah, Lumen Field's a pretty good place for a soccer match. In fact, after the USA win

0: Last week, The Atlantic has named Lumen Fields one of the best stadiums in North America for a World Cup. In fact, they tied with Atlanta's Mercedes-Benz Stadium. Of course, when you're watching the World Cup and they happen to be at any of those stadiums, they're not called Lumen Field or Mercedes-Benz due to issues with FIFA and their sponsors. So it's Seattle Stadium and Atlanta Stadium. It's very vague, but we know what it is. Next match, by the way, at Seattle Stadium is coming up on Wednesday. Qatar versus Bosnia and Herzegovina. That game starts at noon on Wednesday. And then another game coming up on Saturday. Egypt versus Iran in Seattle. So you got some more games to go check out if you're lucky enough to get tickets. Team USA, they are on their way to the knockout round. Their last group play match is coming up on Thursday night. They are in Los Angeles. It's 4:58. Miles McKnight and Live 95 News is coming up next.
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2: 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The fire danger is elevated today with hot temperatures and low relative humidity. Here's Jeff Mikalski with the National Weather Service.
3: Today is warm, dry. Humidities have been in the 20s and 30s, so definitely elevated fire weather concerns.
2: You're encouraged to avoid all types of outdoor burning today through tomorrow at least. The first street repaving project gets underway this week in Centralia. City officials encourage motorists to avoid First Street. West Thurston Fire announced they're placing a levy measure on the August ballot.
4: Unfortunately, our normal operating budget just doesn't have the capacity to meet some of these very critical needs that we have for both our facility infrastructure and our responding apparatus that are very vital for us to make sure we can provide outstanding service to our citizens.
2: That's Fire Chief Nathan Drake. Election day is August 4th. I'm Miles McKnight, and you're now up to date with Live 95 News.
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0: All right, here we go. It's all requests all hour long. It's the Drive at 5, brought to you by Power Sports Northwest. If you want to make a request, jump on the phones. 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You're in charge all hour long. 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You shook me all night long. It's the Drive at 5 on live.